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You were just listening to a song from Atura called Moon Dream, and right before that was Meti with Heroism. Coming up next for you guys, it's going to be Ghost Mountain with Outlast, only right here on 90.5 KSJS Ground Zero Radio. 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
1: 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Hello, hello, hello, all my lovely, lovely listeners. It is me, your host, DJ Ricky, and we're still currently on air right here for the next 40 minutes. Every Tuesday, a fresh electronic, 2 to 6 p.m., with me, your host, DJ Ricky. You were just listening to a song from The Bird called And Then I Became Him. And right before that was Boy Girl with Angel. Coming up next for you guys is going to be Trust Her with Moment. It is currently 5:21 p.m., Tuesday, October 13th. DJ Ricky checking in for week 18, I believe it is. I do really have to go and check those before I start saying that every time. Every hour, but it's okay. We just kind of be going with the flow over here. Anyways, got that Trust Her song coming up next for you guys, only right here on 90.5 KSJS, Ground Zero Radio.

0: The Red Cross would like to take this time to remind you to not share needles. 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
4: 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Right before that was Gato Music with, I can't actually say the name of that song title, but I cleaned it myself, so hope you guys liked it. 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
1: 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Jazz fans of all kinds can expect a dynamic mix of jazz subgenres, including bebop, modal, cool, Latin, fusion, funk, hard and post-bop, you name it, we've got it. Lovers of the vibraphone won't want to miss the return of the coveted third hour Between the Bars, where Vibe Commander highlights the greatest, newest, and freshest vibraphone players all around the world. And you won't want to miss it. 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Everybody, all my lovely listeners, it is me, your host, DJ Ricky, and you have been tuned in to the Smoke Break for the last 4 hours or so. Still got 8 more minutes of me coming up, though, before we transition over to some free-for-all sub-rock with Macabre. That, however, is in 8 minutes. I still got you for about 2 more tracks, which I do want to play, and I think it's going to be Carcass with Stare Into the Sun into Kim J, Bye Bye Everybody, because I've been wanting to play that as, like, a sign-off track for so, so long now. Hope everybody has been just having a good time, having a good week, enjoying the fresh banging on new electronic I've been playing for the last 4 hours or so. We're going to have much, much, much more for you next week, of course, as always. But before we get into that, I've got that Carcass track called Stare Into the Sun coming up right next for you guys, only here on 90.5 KSJS Ground Zero Radio.

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Hello all and welcome. This is Macabre. You tuned in for Free For All and I'm going to be here 6 to 10 p.m. So I hope we have some fun together. I'm excited. I got a good little rotation for us going. I picked out a few good stuff, I would say, in my opinion. And yeah, that's it. I hope we have some fun today. I'm excited. Hope you are too. Yeah. Anyways, I'm Macabre. Free For All. 9.5. KSJS. Yes.

Hello all, it's Macabre here. What we just listened to beforehand was Garo featuring Golch, the one and only Golch, with their song Play the Victim. They were a band from my hometown. Garo was, at least, from, I believe it was Stockton. May they rest in peace. They sadly broke up, but that's okay. I did see them once and it was beautiful. Next we listened to was Love Letter with their song Lie to Me. Love Letter has been beautiful in my opinion. Yes, they're playing in on the 30th, and I will for sure be there if you know. And yeah, yes. All right, well, we'll be continuing back to some awesome tunes in just 1 minute, so stay tuned, guys.

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7: 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I love that part, so hold on, guys. Let me just... Yeah, that's a good part. Anyways, Here I am. I am here. And so are you. I had an energy drink for this, so I'm kind of really jittery right now, so bear with me. Next up, we're listening to Amy While I'm Hot with their song, The Point. Anyways, I'm Macabra. 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

Hello. What we just listened to was Coyote. No, we're not. What we're going to be listening to is Coyote Aguilar with their song 1999. But their release, it's a self-titled release. It's their EP. They'll never guess what their label is. It's also Coyote Aguilar. Anyways, it's not important. Hi, I'm a Cobra if you don't know. And you're tuned in for Free For All. We're coming up at 6:43. We're almost done with the first hour of our time together, and many more to come. Just 3 hours, but that's still a lot. That's 3 hours of my day and 3 hours of yours. So yeah, let's have some fun. Yeah, okay, so I'm Akara. You're tuned in for Free For All, only in 9.5 Ground Zero Radio. Yeah.

0: Hello. We just listened to some Bad Brains with their song Band in DC with their release Black Dots. What was that noise? That was scary. Anyways, before that was Ceremony with their song Open Head. And yeah, we'll tune in back into some cool, awesome beats in just 1 minute. So stay tuned, you guys.
1: Do you know someone who is sensitive to smoke? My mom is. She was born prematurely, perhaps because her dad smoked. When she breathes secondhand smoke, she chokes and gags. To compensate, she breathes through her mouth, which means her nose doesn't filter over 7,000 chemicals that go straight to her lungs, 60 of which cause cancer. When you smoke at an outdoor cafe, you inhale only 15% of the smoke and share 85% with everyone else, which means my mom can't breathe, let alone eat her lunch. Vaping might seem better, but it's still a threat to people with asthma. 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
0: 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Yes. All right. I like the song a lot. This is, you're listening to Fugazi with their song Break behind me right now. And yeah, next up we'll be listening to some Letters to Lenore with their song Daydream from the release Say From You. I'm Macabre, you're tuned in for Free For All, and we've now reached our 1 hour mark together. Many more to come. But yes, you're tuned in to 9.5 KSJS Ground Zero Radio.

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KSJS San Jose.

Hello and welcome. This is Macabre speaking. What we just listened to beforehand was Peanut with her song To Grieve. Next up, we'll be listening to... What will we be listening to? Let's see. We got Watermall with their song Curses from the corner of the room. Yes. And before that, we listened to some The Pine with their song No Tomorrow, which they actually will be playing on the 23rd, like in a few weeks, up in, I believe, Berkeley. So yeah, I will be going to that, and I'm super excited because this is a really good, popular band, I would say. Yeah, they started back in 1999, I believe. Don't quote me on that. I'll do some research, and I'll come back to you guys on that more information. But yeah, anyways, let's listen to Kurt Watermall. I'm Macabre. 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

What's up? We just listened to with some Lower Town with their song I Like You a Lot. They played this summer, San Francisco. Sadly couldn't go, but you know, maybe they'll come back again. But I love Lower Town. They have a little special place in my heart. Anyways, yeah. What we're listening to right in the background is Revoir with their song To Go. And we'll be listening to some cool, awesome more tunes in just a second, so stay tuned.

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1: 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Hello all, and welcome to those who just tuned in. I'm Macabra, and yes, we're going to start listening to Siamese with their song, Threading the Martyr, from the release, I'm What You Tell Me To Be. Cool. Interesting. Yes. What else should I say? I'm going to be playing a lot of The Pine, because I will be seeing them, so I just kind of want to just get into the setting and get more excited. So yes, I did get the CD from in LA. I kind of forgot the exact place I did, but that's when I did a little LA trip and I found a CD, the Pine CD, which was crazy. But yes, I have that in my grasp, my little paws. Anyways, yes, let's listen to Siamese. I'm Macabra, you're tuned in for Free For All, only on 90.5 KSJS Ground Zero Radio.

0: I have a request tonight. 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
2: 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And for those who don't know, I'm DJ Macabre. 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I am your DJ, but I'm just Macabre. 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Yes.

0: Hello, all. We've reached our halfway mark together, but don't worry, there's more to come. What we just listened to beforehand was Die Spitz with their song Riding With My Girls, but they're from the release Something to Consume. And yes, we'll continue on for some more awesome tunes in just 1 second, so stay tuned.
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0: 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Yes. I believe so. I know it isn't on Android. So sorry, guys. Anywho, next up we'll be listening to some Melt Citizen with their song I Eat Your Skin from the release Tearjerker. So yeah, let's have some fun and listen to that. I'm Macabra, you're tuned in for Free For All, only on 9.5 KSJS Ground Zero Radio.

While I'm having an existential crisis over ordering takeout, sorry I couldn't think of something else to talk about.

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1: 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Hello everyone, it's Macabre here. Next up we'll be listening to Lily with their song Motivation. Before that we listened to... Did we? Nelts with their song Faith Alone. Anyways, yes, we'll be listening to some Lily with their song Motivation. I'm Macabre, you're tuned in for Free For All, only on 90.5 KSJS Ground Zero Radio.

0: Hello everyone, it's Macabre here. We just played some Eldritch Anisette with their song Sucker Punch, and before that was Descendants with their song Big Good Things. We'll continue on with some other things in just 1 second, so stay tuned.
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0: 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All right. What do we got? Next up, we'll be listening to some Fabian DeSoul with their song, I'm Gonna Haunt You. I'm Macabre. 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
1: Test JA test. 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Do not submerge the device in liquid, even partially. 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We were going to murder you. Make no further attempt to leave.
0: 9G45.
1: Test JA test. Lie on your stomach with your arms at your side. 3, 2, 1.
2: It's Macabre here. We just listened to beforehand was Fantasia with their song Pistol. And before that was some Minor Threat with their song Cashing In from the release Out of Step, which was from a CD I got. I kind of forgot exactly where I got it. Oh no, it was local. It's in here in San Jose. It has majority of... It has their complete discography, which is crazy. And I have that. And it's in my position, and I'm in love with it. Next, we'll be listening to Sir Charlene with their song Drop from the release. It's a self-titled EP. So yes, we'll be listening to that. I'm Macabre. 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

Hello, all. What we just listened to was something really interesting, I would say. I kind of digged it. It was Valley Street with their song... No, it wasn't. I lied to you guys. I'm so sorry. It was Worm Alert with their song Slam Buster. And my God, my Christ, that was slam. It was interesting. We'll be playing that again eventually to keep me up and awake. But yes, we will continue on with some more awesome tunes in just a bit.

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Stress? Come to the Anthropocene and soul core yourself to a less hectic 1990s. Maybe you could emo your ears to the early 2000s. Feeling more peaceful, bunny to sit awake? Check out some post-grunge rock. 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How? 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Interesting. All right. Next up, we'll be getting into some Valley Street with their song Mockingbird by the Window from the released Prison. Yes, we're coming up to our last hour together, but don't you fret, I will of course be here next week, same time, same place as always. So yes, I'm Macabre, you tuned in for Free For All, only here on 90.5 KSJS Ground Zero Radio.

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5: Mommy, why can't he just wake up like everybody else?
2: Oh, honey, he's all right. He's just having a bad dream.

Sorry about that, guys. Anyways, hello, it's me, Macabre. What we just listened to beforehand was Parting Gift, at their song Every Day, Everyone, and before that was two I Promise the World songs. The first one being Tears on the Moon, and the second one being track two, or 02, both from their release Fear of the Fall. And yes, don't know much information on them right now. I do know they were, I think they'd had a little tour going on. Maybe just a couple of shows. Don't know. Might be doing an out-of-state thing. Like, not in California as of right now. I did see them. When did I see them? I think I did beginning of the semester. So, like, August. Perhaps. Who knows? All my shows are blending into one. That's okay. Anywho, we'll be listening to Holidays in the United States with their song, Dog Song. It's an acoustic, so probably will be getting into a nice little slow treat. At least let's hope so. Alright. Anyways, let's get right into that. I'm DJ Macabre. 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

Hello. It is I am here, and we've been listening to Lower Town. The first song was Worst Friend, and this one right now currently is Some Things Never End, which is a really good acoustic song, and it's kind of bittersweet in my opinion. Anyways, we'll be tuning back in to some awesome cool tunes in just a second, so stay tuned.

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Hello. We are unfortunately coming... Oh my gosh. We only have a good 30 minutes together. How sad. Boo-hoo. But don't worry, guys. I'll be back Tuesdays, 6 to 10 p.m. every Tuesdays. Yes, I said that before. Anywho, I don't have much to say of what we listened to so far. Lower Town, special place in my heart. I think I did say that a few hours ago. I love Lower Town. Please come back. I need to see you. But that's okay. One day. Next up, we'll be listening to The Specials with their song Ghost Town.

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So, yes, it'll be a fun one. Let's listen to it together and see how fun it may be. I'm Macabre. 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
4: Hello, it's me. It is I. Once again, we have reached down to our last 15 minutes, I would say, together, which is okay, because once again, I will be back Tuesdays, 6 p.m. to 10 p.m. Yes, next up, we'll be listening to, oh my goodness, I can't say this, Ia Fuan. Yes, that's how you pronounce that, with their song, Take Me to My Room. Awesomeness, we shall be listening to that, but let's do some back announcing. I just played Tiger's Jaw with their song Head is Like a Sinking Stone from their release Lost on You, and then we listened to some LSD in the Search for God with their song Starting Over, which is, if you have tuned into the past, you will probably know that I like that song because I do play that a lot. It's very relaxing. And of course, I played Send David Bowie, I bet, guys, with his song The Man Who Sold the World. That one is one of my favorites as of recently. So yes, let's listen to Someone Take Me to My Room. I'm tired. Anyways, I'm Macabre. You're tuned in to Free For All, only on 90.5 KSJS Ground Zero Radio.

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So hand me the gold.

0: Hello. We have finally reached our last few moments together, which is okay, because all things have to come to an end once. But not me. I'll come back next week, so don't worry. What we just listened to beforehand was Hum with their song Why I Like the Robins from their release You Prefer an Astronaut, which, if you know, I'm a big Hum fan and I play Hum a lot. So, yes. We'll be tuning back in to some more tunes for the last couple of minutes, so stay tuned. Very shortly.
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Seek an adventure during your Wednesday night? 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So, yes. Right now, we're currently listening to some Elliott Smith with the song Clementine. Good stuff, in my opinion. All right, next up, we'll be listening to some Ondive with their song A Thousand Dead Roses, which I love that song so much, so I'm so excited I get to play it here for you guys. I'm Macabre, you're tuned in for Free For All. And yes, this is me basically saying goodnight, and I'll see you guys next week. You're tuned in 9x5 KSJS, Ground Zero Radio.

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0: I got a 20-pound razor blade in my hand, thanks to you, thanks to you. Urban. Hey, got some static. 90.5 KSJS. 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

0: 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Joined by the wonderful, phenomenal, smelly? No, definitely not. Vibe Commander. What's going on, Vibe Commander? How are you?
1: Great. How do you do, Mr. Ghost?
0: Well, I just lied about you a little bit, so I know I'm doing great because I love to lie.
1: I know. I played the specific jazz-oriented deodorant before this.
0: As one needs, of course. The jazziest.
1: What was that last tune we just heard?
0: I don't know, but it smelled great.
1: Well, I think that one came from Aeroform, a local San Francisco group, just celebrating the release of their record 3 this past weekend. And some San Jose State connections on this one. Keenan Lewis playing bass, guitar, cello. Zach Shaw playing keys, synths, all things keyboards. Tharun Shankar on the trumpet and synths and providing some vocals on a tune entitled Trees Divide the Sky, Ambient.
0: All right, and right before that, Russell Malone, the album Playground, the Billy Strayhorn tune Something to Live For, Russell Malone on guitar, Martin Bergiano on piano, Tassili Bond on the bass, and E.J. Strickland on the drums.
1: That's an all-star cast right there.
0: That's some nice stuff. What's up next?
1: Well, in honor of Jalen Baker, we're going to throw things over to a tune of his, one of my favorites, an original composition entitled There's Beauty in Fear. This one comes from a 2023 Cellar Live release entitled Be Still, where the vibraphonist and band leader is joined by Paul Cornish on the keys. On bass, we've got Gabe Godoy playing drums, Gavin Woolchan, once again on a tune, There's Beauty in Fear, here on 90.5 FM KSJS Grand Zero Radio.
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1: You've got that dial set on 90.5 FM Kishis Grounds Radio. We just heard a great tune entitled There's Beauty in Fear from vibraphonist Jalen Baker and an all-star cast. Gavin Wilshan on those drums, playing keys. Paul Cornish on the bass. We have Gabe Godoy once again. Jalen Baker on those vibes. We'll get back into the music in just a moment, so don't go anywhere. 905.

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3: 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Hey, how about you alert us, Vibe Commander, to what's coming up next?
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1: Holy Land, the harem. Either of those two things alone might get you in a little bit of trouble. Together, they give us Milt Jackson, his phenomenal album, The Harem. The tune, Holy Land, written by Cedar Walton. Who's performing with Milt Jackson? Cedar Walton on the piano, Bob Crenshaw on the bass, Kenny Washington on the drums, Jimmy Heath, soprano and tenor sax. I don't think we heard him, but James Moody's on the flute. Milt Jackson on the vibes. That was some good stuff. Hey, Lenny, what else did we listen to? And you'll know why I'm calling him Lenny in a moment.
2: Well, Lenny.
1: I'm Lenny, too.
2: Yeah, we're all Lenny today.
1: All right.
2: We heard a great tune by the incomparable Lenny White. That one's Els Bop from the Griffith Park Collection back in 1982 with some heavy hitters. Joining the drummer on that one, Chick Corea, Twinkle in the Ivories. Of course, Freddie Hubbard blowing on the trumpet. We had a wonderful bass performance from Stanley Clark, and we also had Joe Henderson blowing on the sax on that one.
1: And the reason why we're all so Lennied up here on 90.5 KSJS San Jose, we got more Lenny coming your way.
2: That's right, Mr. Ghost. We've got one of my favorites from a record all the way back in 1956. This one's Lenny Tristano of a record, self-titled. This is a original composition, if you can call it that, entitled Line Up. And he's going to be joined, of course, where he's playing keys, by Gene Ramey on the bass and Jeff Morton on the drums. Interestingly enough, this tune, when it was released, was met with a lot of criticism because Lenny White apparently experimented with the use of multi-tracking and tape speed. And I think you'll hear something, a curious energy in the piano of this tune. So listen up.
1: All right, I'm curious about what we're about to get into, no doubt. Again, this is 5D.9 SJSK, of course, as you might say, 90.5 KSJS San Jose, and the music marches on.

0: You've got the dial set on 90.5 FM Kish's Ground Zero Radio. We just heard a tune, Steve Turr, amazing trombonist. That one's entitled Echoes of Harlem from a record way back in 1991 from Verve entitled Right There.
1: Echoes of Harlem, Ellington tune, and Steve Turay on trombone. I don't know if he was on any shells for this particular track. Always fun when he plays the shells. Jonathan Blake on violin. Akura Dixon Turay on cello. How about that? Benny Green on piano. Buster Williams on the bass. Billy Higgins on the drums. Right before that tune, we got to hear from Mr. Lenny Tristano. Line up. From some cool stuff in 1994 from Lenny and Company of Lenny Tristano slash the new Lenny Tristano.
0: Yep, that was Lenny Tristano on the keys once again, playing along with Peter Ind actually on bass. And we had Jeff Morton playing those drums on a record. Lenny Tristano. We're going to get back into the music in just a moment.
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1: Thank you for joining us. And I bet if you joined Ms. Cat, she'd thank you just as well. 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And speaking of play, that's what we're about to do next. From the album Rebound, from Brooklyn-based artist Tom Beckham, we're going to hear the tune World Cup. And, you know, Beckham World Cup makes you feel like it's soccer season all the time. And it could be no matter where you are. So that's a tune written by Mr. Beckham. He's on the vibes. Chris Cheek on the sax. Henry Hay on piano. Farrick Nemeth on the drums. And Matt Closey on the bass. Recorded in 2007 in New Jersey. Hope you enjoy Tom Beckham from his album Rebound, the tune World Cup.

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1: From the album Latin Jazz. Jazz Latin. The tune, Things Ain't What They Used to Be. Ellington and Persons tune, transformed by Wayne Wallace's Latin Jazz Quintet into a blues Caribe style. So that's super duper cool. Wayne Wallace on the trombone, Murray Lowe piano, David Bellove on the bass, Colin Douglas trap drums, and Michael Spiro's got the percussion. A couple of special guests, John Santos and Orlando Torrenti. They were that cool bit of vocals that we had within the track. And just before that, Wes Montgomery from the Verve Jazz Masters 14 album, we got to hear his take on the Dizzy tune Con Alma, performed with Don Sobeski's orchestra, and that was recorded in May of 1965 in New Jersey. And I just want to highlight a couple of people. That'd be Margaret Ross on the harp. She's phenomenal. Obviously, Wes Montgomery strumming away on his guitar. And then finally, smashing away on bongos and congas, Candido. He's always fun.
2: That's right, Mr. Ghost. We're going to keep the great music rolling here, but maybe slow down the vibe a little bit. This next one comes from a great record entitled Ballads, of course, by the very singular John Coltrane on the tenor saxophone. This is a 1963 release, of course, legendary Van Gelder, off the label Impulse. And this is the tune Say It Over and Over Again, originally written by Jimmy McHugh with Frank Lauser. And the first recording appeared by Horace Heidt and his musical Nights way back in 1940.
1: Dang, that predates this take by 20-some-odd years.
2: Right you are, Mr. Ghost. Always a counter. Always working.
1: I've got a counter to everything, yes.
2: And joining Coltrane is that classic quartet of his. We've got Jimmy Garrison on the bass, holding it down on the skins, Elvin Jones, of course, and on keys, McCoy Tyner. Once again, playing the tune Say It Over and Over Again here on 90.5 FM KSJS Ground Zero Radio.
1: Over and over and over again.

0: Coltrane, as you heard from the intrepid traveler, Vibe Commander, a 1963 release from the album Ballads, John Coltrane and Company, giving us the tune It's Easy to Remember and So Hard to Forget. Richard Rodgers with Lorenz Hart. They wrote the tune. Coltrane on the tenor, McCoy Tyner on piano, Jimmy Garrison on the bass, and Elvin Jones on the drums. That's tasty. That's real tasty, Vibe Commander.
1: That's right, Mr. Guest.
0: I'm so glad you played that for all of us. Off mic, I said we need a smoky tune, and that was one for sure.

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1: Mr. Ghost with an oopsie daisy. Okay, you heard Vibe Commander tell you, say it over and over again. That was the name of the song that was played from John Coltrane and the album Ballads. Forgive Me, Forgive Me. Then that's the Jimmy McHugh tune. Say it over and over again. Still with the same personnel I mentioned. Sorry, everybody. Mistakes were made. 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Or, as, well, maybe you might say,
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3: Happy to have you joining us for this next tune. Thanks for that, Mr. Ghost. This one comes from a great record from organist Shirley Scott, Cellar Live release, Queen Talk Live at the Left Bank. This one, she's going to be joined by, of course, George Coleman, the late, great tenor saxophonist. We also have Bobby Durham on the drums on this one entitled Never Can Say Goodbye, a tune, of course, written by Clifton Davis. We hope you guys enjoy this one here on 90.5 FM, KSJS Grenzer Radio, Never Can Say Goodbye.

0: I have a request tonight. 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
2: Thanks for dropping in here on 90.5 FM, KSJS Ground Zero Radio. We just heard a tune from Clara Fisher, an original composition that he arranged entitled Starbright from a record Out of the Blue from 2015 off the Clavo record label. Some brotherly love on that one. Brent Fisher was playing those vibes you heard. We also heard the wonderful Peter Erskine on drums on that last tune. Still before that, we heard Shirley Scott, the one and only, Queen Talk Live at the Left Bank, a tune Never Can Say Goodbye. She was joined by Bobby Durham on those drums, playing tenor saxophone, George Coleman.
3: Hey, that was a long track, but you knew where every single note was going to be played in it as we approached it.
2: It's one of my favorites.
3: Yeah, I'm glad we could share that with everybody.
2: That's Mr. Ghost joining me, Vibe Commander, in the studio here.
3: What else are you going to share with the people?
2: Oh, yeah, sorry. I'm glad you asked. Well, we're going to hear a fun tune. This one comes from the Abstract Orchestra, a 2018 release entitled Mad Villain Volume 1. Playing some jazz orchestra renditions, of course, Mad Villainy, the group of Mad Lib, and
3: MF Doom. R.I.P.
2: Of course, honoring him on this one, we got all caps. We're going to hear a soloist, Kev Hallbarrow, on the trombone, and you'll hear him loud and clear. We're also going to feature the rest of the amazing cast of the Abstract Orchestra. Once again, that tune is all caps. 90.5 FM, KSJS, San Jose.

0: Dave. Dave, why did that track end? Oh my goodness, the vibes have been phenomenal. Makes me hungry saying that. Nominal. Some awesome curation from my guy, Vibe Commander. Cure them of their ails. Speaking of cure, they need to know what they heard.
1: Oh, you've got me smiling cheek to cheek over here, Mr. Ghost. Thanks. That last tune, of course, notable buff, Dave Grusin on the keys and composing for the soundtrack for 3 Days of the Condor from 1975. We've been listening to great music. Still, before that, we heard the Talented Abstract Orchestra, a rendition of All Caps from Mad Villain Volume 1.
0: That was really fun.
1: Super fun.
0: We like to keep the fun rolling around these type of parts, but, you know, maybe there's right and wrong ways to have fun. Someone else will let you know all about that in just a momento.
2: Hi, this is James Brown, soul brother number one, always fighting. Now I'm fighting for your life. I'm fighting for your life because if you use drugs, you better leave it alone. Drugs are contagious. They're killers. Every drug is a killer. Stay away from drugs. Drugs will take your life away. And if you want to live, stay away from drugs. Because they are super bad, super bad, super bad, super bad, super bad.
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0: Okay. All right. Once when I update my phone in the future, in the past, or in never, I'll get it, too. But let's get back into the music.
1: Let's do that, Mr. Ghost. This next one, coming from a San Jose State connection.
0: Hey!
1: Our very own Aaron Linkton. This is his record with Paul Tynan. Of course, Aaron Linkton playing Barry. Paul Tynan on the trumpet. This is by Coastal Collective, Chapter 5. They have tons of them. This is a really fun composition entitled Sup, composed by Mr. Linkton. And it's going to feature a bunch of talented musicians. So, hope you guys enjoy this next one. Sup on 90.5 FM KSJS.
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0: KSJS San Jose. Well, Mr. Ghost, what have we been listening to?
1: Well, I've told you, only listening, no eating the salt peanuts here in the studio for us. But it was the tune Salt Peanuts. Dizzy Gillespie wrote the tune along with drummer Kenny Clark. Gotta love that. Got to listen to that little ditty off the album Shaw Nuff. And that was a lot of fun.
0: And still before that, we heard Human Nature, a tune that you might know, made famous by Michael Jackson.
1: Also a lot of fun.
0: Very fun. And that one comes from 2021's Soul Conversations record from drummer, producer, arranger, composer, multi-talented guy, Ulysses Owens Jr. And that rendition featured a special guest, Stefan Harris, on the vibes on an arrangement from Michael Thomas.
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All right, coming up next from the 2026 album, released in 2026, the album Dear Miss Deary comes to us from piano player, vocalist Dawn Clement. She's honoring Blossom Deary, and she'll be singing a tune that Blossom Deary recorded, and it was really, really similar to the way Blossom Deary sung it. It's entitled Our Day Will Come, and that's written by Mort Garrison and Bob Hilliard. There's some outstanding guitar solo performed by Steve Kowalczyk. If you didn't know, he's on guitar for this album. They'll be joined by John Clayton on the bass, Jeff Hamilton on the drums. And in case you need remindering once more, Dawn Clement, she's playing piano and singing. The tune, Our Day Will Come, once again from Clement's album, Dear Miss Deary, released this year. 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

0: You've got that dial set on 90.5 FM Kiss, just Ground Zero Radio. We just heard a wonderful tune by Thundercat. Of course, that one's entitled Black. Came out back in 2017. Of course, the incomparable Stephen Bruner, a.k.a. Thundercat, providing vocals, bass, and programming on that one. Dennis Hamm playing keyboards, production, Mark Soundwave Spears, and mixing and additional production done by Stephen Flying Lotus Ellison. Before that, we heard a vocal giant. This is Don Clement. That was Our Day Will Come, featuring, of course, Steve Kovalchek on the guitar, John Clayton playing bass, and the one and only Jeff Hamilton on the drums. Of course, playing keys and providing vocals was Don Clement. That one is an Origin record release from 2026 entitled Dear Miss Deary. We'll get back into the tunes in just a moment, so don't touch that dial.
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2: 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Some of us like to call it that. Coming up for y'all, we've got Dexter Gordon and a really tasty tune. Literally and figuratively, of course, recorded in August of 1962. Billy Higgins on the drums, Butch Warren on the bass, Sonny Clark on piano. It's the Dexter Gordon tune, Cheesecake. Dexter Gordon's on tenor sax for that. Hope you enjoy here, 90.5 FM, KSJS. 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
2: See? That's what it is. I'm Mr. Ghost. Vibe Commander and I will be back to bother you soon enough, but enjoy some cheesecake for now.

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6: That's right, Mr. Ghost. We just heard a wonderful composition, Cease the Bombing, from Grant Green. That's a 1969 Blue Note release, carrying on. Of course, Grant Green
4: strumming
6: away on that guitar. On the bass, Jimmy Lewis. We got drummer Idris Muhammad, a legend. We also featured Willie Blevins on the vibes, as well as pianist Earl Crick. Finally, on the tenor saxophones, we had Claude Berté. Still before that, we heard Cheesecake by Dexter Gordon.
4: Yeah, that was a tasty tune. Billy Higgins on the drums, Butch Warren on the bass, Sonny Clark piano, and the guy who wrote the track, Dexter Gordon, tenor sax. It was recorded a long, long, long, long, long time ago, 1962. And that's fun. Next track we're going to play, I think you and I find to be...
6: It's a favorite here.
4: Unbelievably fun.
6: At KSJS, certainly.
4: Like, we should both talk over each other about how excited we are for this track. Ready? Go.
6: I love this track so much. Coleman Mellett, wonderful singer-songwriter, late singer-songwriter, and this is a compilation that we've been playing in the studio for quite some time, entitled...
4: See, I fooled you all. I told you all we were going to tell you how much we love this song and talk over each other, but I didn't say anything to force you to reveal your inner love for the song.
6: I love this song, which is called...
4: From the album Sing You a Brand New Song.
6: Boom.
4: It's Digibob. Oh,
6: Digibob.
4: My goodness. It's some great stuff. Coleman Mellett, he sings. He's playing guitars. He does some keyboards on it. Steve Gadd's on the drums. Highlight of Ron de Césaire out there. He plays bongos and vibraphones. Ooh. You know, that sounds like a dream combo. You ever have that dream?
6: Bongo and vibes. Yeah. That's what I hear in my head most of the time.
4: Lucky you. You got stuff going on in your head. We got to play this music so I get to have stuff going on in my head on KSJS San Jose.

0: San Jose KSJS, San Jose KSJS, San Jose KSJS. Wait, hold on. San Jose KSJS! All right, enough fun. It's been too much fun here. I don't know how we're doing this, but we're doing it, and you're doing it with us. And that's me and the Vibe Commander. I'm Mr. Ghost, in case y'all don't know. Playing great tunes for us to enjoy and for you to maybe even learn from. Teach us right now, please.
1: That last composition, thanks, Mr. Ghost, that was The Lady Wants to Know from Michael Franks. Of course, singing on that one, a Warner Brothers release from 1977. You heard John Guerin on percussion and drums, Larry Carlton on the guitar, Joe Sample on all things keyboards, a slew of percussionists, Ray Armando, Joa Donato, and Larry Bunker. That was also Michael Brecker blowing on the saxophone on that one once again, The Lady Wants to Know.
0: And I guess, as much as we love the track Digibob and Coleman Mellett's work, I'm going to bring our mood down just a bit. And that was the track we heard previous to The Lady Wants to Know.
1: That's right.
0: Unfortunately, the album that we hear Digibob off of, Sing You a Brand New Song, was posthumously released. So this is some of the most we can give you of Coleman Mellett. And I think if I speak for Vibe Commander, who's going to speak after this to share their feelings, we're going to play this as much as we can because this is some good stuff we got.
1: It's really beautiful music. And yeah, it's a posthumous compilation record, which is just very... really tragic because I can't imagine, you know, the songwriting that was about to come from this really beautiful songwriter, no doubt influenced by, you know, people like Michael Franks, who we've also heard from. So paying homage to Coleman Mellett here on KSJS, as we tend to do.
0: Yeah, just a relatively young guy is how it goes sometimes. We pay homage to all the people, though, like myself. Today you brushed your teeth, you skipped the floss, you combed your hair, you took the train, you did the crossword, you missed 22 across. You went to work, you had a meeting, you ate your lunch, you had another meeting. You wondered, how is anyone supposed to get any work done with all these meetings? You left the office, you took the train, you ate your dinner, you brushed your teeth. You did all the things one normally does the day before an 8.4 earthquake rattles the bay, leaving millions of people without power. You never know when the day before is the day before. Prepare for tomorrow at ready.gov/today. 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
1: 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Very eloquently said, by the way, Mr. Ghost.
0: It always is. That's how you flash back the Fridays, and that's how you quake the PSAs. If you haven't heard me say it once, I'll say it again. How can anyone get any work done with all these meetings? Okay, we've said the tagline, which means we can keep it going here on 90.5 KSJS San Jose. Miki Yamanaka. Boy, that's a talented musician who keeps pumping out amazing albums. The current one we'll have for y'all is Breathe. You know what? I'll take... Yeah. Thanks, Miki, for the suggestion. Yeah, that was nice. That was nice. She's on piano. Nicole Glover's got saxophones. Oof. A little spoken word, not on this track, but, you know, we're gonna say that she does it because she does it. Tyrone Allen II on the bass. Oof. Jimmy McBride on the drums.
1: What's the relationship there between Miki and Jimmy?
0: I don't know. I feel like I've seen them together a lot all the time. They're just, like, not separated.
1: Well, hear this. They're husband and wife.
2: Well, so they're not separated.
1: Not separated.
2: Not separated. They're doing it together. And the track we're going to play for you guys is called Tucson. And when I say not separated, Mickey is like, I like playing in Tucson. I'm writing these people a song because they really enjoy me when I come out there. And I think showing the love, as you know, we've been talking about, is just wonderful. So thank you all for joining us, whether that's the KSJS app online or, hey, that dial. Just leave it all alone and let the music take you home.

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0: 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In the first 10, you get 3, 6, 9, and in the teens 10, it's 12, 15, and 18. And in the 20s, you get a 21, 24, 27, and it comes out even on 30, yeah.
1: Now multiply backwards from 3 times 10.
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0: 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That last tune was Three is a Magic Number, of course, from Multiplication Rock, a record from Bob Dereau, originally a bebop pianist, lending his pop ear there on, once again, a tune Three is a Magic Number. Then before that, Joe Williams, and of course the legendary Thad Jones Mel Lewis Orchestra, a wonderful tune recommended by Mr. Ghost, smack dab in the middle. That one came from Presenting Joe Williams and Thad Jones Mel Lewis and the Jazz Orchestra. 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Thanks for stopping by.
1: Thanks for inviting me in.
0: Yeah, I mean, it's kind of lonely.
1: No, the music's keeping us pretty not entertained, but together.
0: I absolutely concur.
1: Tie the people together with music. I mean that unthreateningly, of course.
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0: Or on the app.
1: Man, we got it all. Got it all. KSJS San Jose.
0: And we've got this next tune.
1: Oh, we do have a next tune. Oh, I'm glad somebody's paying attention. Lambert Hendricks and Ross, the hottest new group in jazz, kind of like the vocalese pioneers. For those of you who don't know, vocalese is kind of using your voice as mimic of an instrument. Maybe not necessarily straight like an instrument, but you are the instrument with your voice. And you'll hear some of that in this unbelievably fast-paced song, Cloudburst.
0: Well, I think I speak for everyone when I say I'm very excited to hear that one.
1: Yeah, Harrison Kirkland, too. Had to tell the people. Anyway, we thank you. And we thank you.

stop, a little spark, a little nibble, a little pop, a little maybe, little knock, a little baby. Every time you're always so near, nobody loves me like you, dear. 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

0: A deluge of tunes. So happy to bring all of them to you on 90.5 KSJS San Jose, because KSJS broadcasts from the campus of San Jose State in downtown San Jose, California. We're happy to be here in the heart of Silicon Valley, and we're happy to be in your heart. As you know, if you listen to us, you love us, and we love you. Feel like that goes without saying, but you know, Vibe Commander, I love you, and I love KSJS, and I love being here.
1: Well, the love is reciprocated, Mr. Ghost.
0: I love music. What do you know about that, maybe?
1: Well, I love that last tune.
0: Oh, yeah?
1: Which was All of Me.
0: Why not?
1: A great jazz standard. Of course, courtesy of Seymour Simons and Gerald Marks. I actually didn't know that until right now.
0: You know, I don't remember that too often. I don't know if they worked on too much other stuff, but that'll
1: Shout out to those legends.
0: Yeah, right? Shout out.
1: And that, of course, came from a rendition from Prez and Teddy, a stupendous record from 59. That one, of course, Lester Young on the tenor sax, on those keys, Teddy Wilson, Gene Ramey on the bass and playing drums, Joe Jones.
0: Did you know where Prez got his nickname from?
1: I actually don't recall.
0: So he got his nickname from the person he gave a nickname to.
1: Oh.
0: He gave...
1: The nickname became the nickname.
0: No, he gave Lady Day their nickname. So who then gave Prez his nickname?
1: Lady Day. Yeah. Is that Billy?
0: Yeah.
1: Billy.
0: Yeah.
1: Billy.
0: So Billy gave him the name nickname Prez.
1: Wonderful artist, Billy Holiday.
0: I didn't even know that.
1: Huh.
0: I learned that recently.
1: We're going to learn a lot more in a little bit.
0: What else can we tell them?
1: More about our next, or the tune before, which was a rendition from Adam Benjamin entitled On Green Dolphin Street from It's a Standard World from 2006. Interestingly enough, all the sounds you heard came from components that are in the bass version of GarageBand. So shout out to Adam Benjamin, a cool
0: Artistry
1: educator.
0: Finds a way.
1: Right?
0: That's cool.
1: Yeah, wonderful educator. Before that still, Lambert, Hendrix, and Ross, a little slice of vocalese for you. A tune, Cloudburst, from their record, The Hottest New Group. And, of course, Chris Hendrix leading the way on that one.
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1: Are you having a case of brain fog? 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
2: Those all sound like some wonderful things. I might have some apples for us that we will not eat in the studio.
1: No.
2: But anyway, I'm so happy to be here on 90.5 KSJS San Jose. It's Vibe Commander. It's Mr. Ghost.
1: It's a place to be, really.
2: Should we never leave? Should we just stay here? Should we do this a lot more, maybe? Tell us about the next song. I might have a comment after that, and then we got to, actually play it.
1: Well,
2: we talk too much.
1: Of course. We're a couple chatty Cathys. I'm very stoked for this next one. One of my all-time favorite LPs, Mosaic, A Celebration of Blue Note, from a short-lived group, the Blue Note 7, short-lived but stacked as all heck. That one's from 2008, off the Blue Note label, of course. And, we've been doing a kind of a suite of aquatic animals, specifically dolphin tunes we heard on Green Dolphin Street. Now we're going to hear Dolphin Dance, of course, written by the one and only Herbie Hancock.
2: Becoming a real dolphin party central around these parts.
1: Right.
2: I might start asking, what's your poipus? Yeah, that was pretty explosive.
1: Well said. Ba-boom. Well, that's an arrangement from Rini Rosny. If you're French-Canadian, René Rosny, perhaps.
2: She's Rini for sure, though.
1: She's Rini, yeah. But she provides the arrangement for her husband, who's actually on the keys on this one. Another couple, power couple in the jazz world, which is Bill Charlap, joined by Ravi Coltrane on the tenor sax. We've got Nicholas Payton playing trumpet, Peter Bernstein on guitar, rounding out that rhythm section, Peter Washington and Lewis Nash on bass and drums, respectively. Finally, the living legend, Steve Wilson, playing alto sax and flute.
2: What? What?
1: I'm
2: ready. I'm done talking.
1: You don't have any more tidbits?
2: I always have more to say, but wow, I want to hear this.
1: Yeah, then let's let the music talk on this next one, which is Dolphin Dance, here on KSJS San Jose.

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3: KSJS San Jose, bringing the music to you, home dwellers, my voyagers. Appreciate anyone stopping by here. We are listening to some great music. I'm joined in the studio by Mr. Ghost.
4: Boo!
3: And I'm Bob Commander.
4: I wish I had some, like, vibe to then play. I don't have that sound effect
3: well,
4: ready
3: we've been
4: to go.
3: Listening to plenty of vibes.
4: I was just about to say, I can tell you, though, about the vibes we've been hearing. Charlie Parker's Scrapple from the Apple, which got all kind of mambo-bomboed up there very nicely from... led by Mr. Terry Gibbs on the vibes. That sweet alto sax solo, that was Frank Morgan. The rhythm section deserves all the praise because, boy, do they make this song a lot of fun. Sonny Bravo piano, Bobby Rodriguez on the bass, and here we go, folks. Tito Puente, timbales, Johnny Rodriguez on the bongos and percussion, Jose Madera getting congos and percussion. This was recorded in, Berkeley, May of 1986.
3: In Berkeley.
4: From the Latin Connection album.
3: Fantastic.
4: But we were making other connections, a little more watery connections, a bit earlier on.
3: That's right. We heard Dolphin Dance, an arrangement, of course, a Herbie Hancock tune. That's an arrangement from Rainey Rosny for the Blue Note 7, a stacked cast of who's who in modern jazz. Robbie Coltrane playing that tenor saxophone, on trumpet Nicholas Payton, the rhythm section Peter Bernstein on guitar, Bill Charlap on those keys, Louis Nash on the drums playing bass, Peter Washington, finally Steve Wilson on the flute and alto saxophone.
4: Fuego.
3: On that one.
4: Fuego.
3: And we're going to be bringing you more of that Latin flair on this next one, which is
4: more heat.
3: Yep, some more heat. This is Oscar de Leon, Que Bueno Vaya y Usted, a tune from 1991. A little bit of salsa for you guys here on 90.5 FM KSJS Ground Zero Radio.
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0: I might call them scare waves. I'm Mr. Ghost, and boo, I say.
1: Boo. This is the Vibe Commander checking in.
0: Appreciate you guys working with us on some wonderful tunes. I guess maybe the artists have been putting in the work. We're just pressing play. And I'm glad to say that we've had some nice stuff to play.
1: Absolutely, yeah. We pressed play on that last one, Hermano Necesito.
0: Necesito.
1: The Meridian Brothers, a group effort with another group, El Guapo Renacimiento.
0: Yes,
1: that one comes from 2022. Me gusta, if I do say so myself. What about you, Mr. Ghost?
0: I just said yo soy guapo, so. Yo soy baboso y guapo. Oh, tu parles français, monsieur?
1: Ouais.
0: Je ne parle pas français. Parce que je suis stupide.
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0: 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He's put together a whole collection of interviews online that he does live and in person, and sometimes he's got shows you can attend too. So shout out the Bohemian.
1: Big shouts out to the Bohemian.
0: Okay. Shout out to the Bohemian!
1: All right. I got a lot more than I bargained for on that.
0: It was big a shout out time. Why, you want to shout out something pretty big right now?
1: Not after that. I'm a little nervous.
0: Oh, we'll keep it low key.
1: Keep it chill here on KSJS.
0: San Jose.
1: All right. We're going to throw things over now to Henry Mancini and his orchestra. This is a tune entitled Something for Sellers, no doubt a reference to Peter Sellers, who played the main character Jacques Cousteau in the Pink Panther soundtrack, Pink Panther film. This is the accompanying soundtrack from 1963 of the RCA Victor label. Once again, Henry Mancini and his orchestra. The tune Something for Sellers. This is 90.5 FM KSJS. Stick around long enough and you might hear some Bix Beiderbecke legend.
0: Bye.

0: 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I have never seen one of these intact before. 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
0: Listen. Ah, still good. 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I can see that you are only interested in the exceptionally rare. 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
0: Do not be fooled by his commonplace appearance. 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

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Or some laughing claw monster thing. 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This is 90.5 KSJS San Jose. What is that? Is that Ultraman?

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We are back here in the studio on 90.5 KSJS. And if you're new here, welcome. I am DJ Bugman, and you guys are listening to The Crawl. And y'all are tuned into 90.5 KSJS Ground Zero Radio.

0: what up? 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
0: A diamond in the rough.

What is up, everybody? DJ Bugman here in the studio letting y'all know that this is The Crawl. And I am going to introduce something new, something fresh, something to spice up my Instagram. For this schedule, I'm going to be trying to keep up something called the Bug of the Week, where every week I generate a random bug and post it on my Instagram, so you can go ahead and check that out. My Instagram is DJ Bugman KSJS. Again, DJ Bugman KSJS. And you can see the Bug of the Week. And the Bug of the Week this week is the Northern Walking Stick. Yes, a very cool bug, very sick bug, a very unique bug, because walking sticks are pretty cool. And yeah, feel free to comment any fun facts you might know about walking sticks, because I'd like to know them. And yeah, I'm DJ Bugman. This is The Crawl, and you guys are tuned into 90.5 KSJS, Ground Zero Radio.

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0: I got a 20-pound razor blade in my hand, thanks to you, thanks to you. Urban. Hey, got some static. 90.5 KSJS.

McDonald's is a place to rock. It is a restaurant where they buy food to eat. It is a good place to listen to the music. People flock here to get down to the rock music.

McDonald's hamburgers are the worst. They are worse than Burger King. A Big Mac has 26 grams of fat. A quarter pounder has 28 grams of fat.

All right. Hello, all my buggy listeners. I hope you guys are ready for something that honestly has never been done before. You guys are going to have your minds blown. Welcome to my awesome segment called The Bug Zapper. This is going to be an hour of live synth music brought to you today by Guarino Studios, otherwise known as the owner of Game Shop Downstairs. If you so choose, you can go check them out if you want. So this is going to be a thing. Get ready for this. I'm going to be featuring a new artist every week, hopefully at least. And if I can't, that's okay. We'll just get our greatest hits back. Anyway, this is 90.5 KSJS San Jose. I'm DJ Bugman. Welcome to The Bug Zapper.

What is up, everybody? DJ Bugman here. You guys are tuned into The Crawl in my special segment called The Bug Zapper here on 90.5 KSJS Ground Zero Radio.

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1: And that is it for the Bug Zapper, everybody. I hope you guys enjoyed. We're gonna ride it out to the very end, a little bit until the top of the hour. 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So I hope you guys enjoyed all that sick synth music brought to you by Guarino Studios. 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And yeah. So yeah. This is the Bug Zapper. I'm DJ Bugman. And we will be back to your regularly scheduled music in a second. 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
2: What's up, all my buggy listeners? Hope you all enjoyed that epic hour of synth, because that was pretty cool. That was my first time doing that, and I thought that was really sick. Shout out Guarino Studios for that. That was super cool. So, yeah, I said super cool like three times. Yeah, stay tuned, because we're going to be doing that all the time. That is going to be really cool. It's not always going to be Guarino Studios, but we will be featuring local artists from around the Bay Area, hopefully. But reception seemed good. Anyway, I'm DJ Bugman. This is The Crawl, and you guys are tuned into 90.5 KSJS Ground Zero Radio.

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0: I got a 20-pound razor blade in my hand, thanks to you, thanks to you. Urban. Hey, got some static. 90.5 KSJS. Sam.

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And that's going to be it for me tonight, everybody. Hope you all enjoyed. You can catch me on Instagram. My Instagram is DJ Bugman KSJS. Again, one more time, DJ Bugman KSJS. You can see all my cool stuff. And I just started my cool new thing, Bug of the Week, where I post a bug every week. But anyway, I'm DJ Bugman. This is The Crawl, and you guys are tuned into 90.5 KSJS Ground Zero Radio.

0: 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I have never seen one of these intact before. 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
0: 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I can see that you are only interested in the exceptionally rare. 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
3: This is a ditty. It's a brand new ditty. Just wrote it a few days ago. I think the drummer's beginning it right now. Hark.

90.5 KSJS. That was the late Cassandra Wilson with My Corner of the Sky from her live album that she released back in 1991. Cassandra's on vocals, James Wiederman on piano and synthesizer, Kevin Bruce Harris on bass, Mark Johnson on drums. And that's a song that Cassandra wrote. And this was recorded in Moochin on April 18th, 1991. Ms. Cat, you're on the Cat's Cradle, 90.5 KSJS. I'll be here till 10 p.m. Then I'm still waiting on the new schedule. I'm assuming that there's going to be someone following me. If not, that's okay. I got Dennis Terry to follow me. Seriously. But nonetheless, congratulations to the new people coming on board. And wishing those who were on board this summer and the previous semesters who are moving on the best of luck in their futures. Right now, Bob Coratore, new album out called Ernestine Blues. Gonna play for you now, Troubles on My Mind, featuring Carla Denise on vocals. Right here at Ground Zero Radio, 90.5 KSJS.

0: 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Latest from Cecile McLaurin Savant, Sin and the Clowns, Stephen Sondheim composition. From her latest album, Every Breath I Take. Ms. Kat Klotz Winterother, and I think I'm pronouncing that correctly, and La Lucha, not Mucha, Lucia, is coming up after this.
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8: 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That's insane. Can I hear it again? Do you have time?
9: All right, I'm out of here. I hear that asteroids machine calling my name from the game room, so peace.
0: 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Klotz Winterother right now. Austin Wheeler from the album Trumpet Tales, and that features. I gotta grab this real quick. Yeah, I gotta grab that real quick because that features the Bauer Bruckmuir Big Band, and that's gonna be followed by La Lucha with their version of Jimmy Webb's Wichita Lineman. That's from the Late Summer Tides, right here at Ground Zero Radio, 90.5 KSJS, Ms. Kat in the Cat's Cradle.

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0: 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An album that I really, really love, and a song that I really love as well. I loved it 31 years ago. Still love it today. That is Abby Lincoln with Shoulda Been. This is from A Turtle's Dream. And that features Pat Metheny on the guitar on that. And who else is on there as well? And Abby's doing vocals, Rodney Kindrick on piano, Charlie Hayter on bass, and Victor Lewis on drums. Ms. Cat's Cradle, 90.5 KSJS. Coming up, we got the Carmen Ratti Band.
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0: And we do have a new schedule here at KSJS. There's been some people moving around, some people leaving. And yes, and some people still staying, like Mr. Ghost. He has a new show, new name for his show that's still on Mondays, 10 a.m. to 2 p.m. It's called The Murph of the Fool. So tune in Mondays from 10 a.m. to 2 p.m. to hear the latest in jazz, world, and blues with Mr. Ghost right here at Ground Zero Radio, 90.5 KSJS. Come Ratti Band right now with Come to Me featuring Jill Dineen, and that is the title track of that album right here at Ground Zero Radio, 90.5 KSJS. Miss Cat in the Cat's Cradle.

0: Where is the next item up for bids, please?
1: Well, it's over here, Bob, on the turntable. It's a charming.
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0: 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Latest from David Blake. That's Bread from the Amateur Radio Casual. Before that, going back to 1994 for Cassandra Wilson, Last Train to Clarksville, and that's from the album New Moon Daughter. We lost Cassandra last week. Ms. Cat, along with Dennis Terry.
1: Yeah, Dennis Terry is kind of here. He's playing with his microphone.
0: He's trying to find the mic.
1: No, I found it. I'm trying to tighten it in the thing. And we need to get some pliers in here. We have a thing. I don't know. I should know more. It's like a big, it's a big round nut of some kind that we have to tighten to get it on the microphone. No big deal. I just tightened it up as much as I can with my fingers.
0: Okay.
1: So what are you up to, Ms. Cat? You're doing your jazz show and things are sounding okay, I guess, huh?
0: Yeah, so at least we did finally release the fall schedule.
1: Yeah.
0: Which means that Dennis is not moving.
1: No, I'll be keeping the, of course, the midday Friday, but we were questioning whether we'd have Saturday night. Well, we got Saturday night rather easily. Unfortunately, it's fortunate for me, but it's unfortunate for the station. I got it easily because we don't have any 10 to 2 people except yours truly. So I guess I have to start coming in every night. But I'll be here Saturdays anyway. So we'll continue our two shows, and some weeks we'll have two spotlights when we have a lot of passings, which we don't want to see happen, but it does sometimes.
0: Yes.
1: Yeah.
0: So. At least it's been somewhat quiet on the jazz side, so.
1: Yeah. Yeah, it has.
0: Somewhat quiet this past week.
1: It's also quiet at the university today. It's a holiday, so, you know,
0: yes.
1: Don't have a lot of folks hanging around.
0: Right now, ladies from David Rose and the Mountain Jazz Quartet, Fog Valley Sunrise, when you have a holiday serenade, Ms. Cat in the Cat's Cradle.

0: 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Fog Valley Sunrise. When Allen Hollow Serenade. Miss Cat, Cat's Cradle. Tom Teasley with Dave Ballou and Anton Swartz. Coming up after this, Miss Cat, Cat's Cradle, 90.5 KSJS.
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1: You know what? 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
3: Shut up! I just play for you Leaves from Bria, Skullbird, Fragile from the album Indigo. Before that, Anton Schwartz with Spurious Causes. Couldn't read. I had a hard time reading the liner notes, but that's fun. His album, Flash Mob. Greg Abate Quartet right now. New album now called In the Moment. Carrie's song is what I'm going to play for you now. Right here at Ground Zero Radio, 90.5 KSJS.

0: 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Chad McCullough and Brian Regis with Hesitation from the Abstract Quantities. Ms. Kat, you're in the Cat's Cradle on 90.5 KSJS. Coming up, I have the latest from the late Gordon Goodwin's. Gordon Goodwin, I should say, in his big fat band.
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0: And we have a brand new schedule happening now. And we have new people coming on. We have people moving around. And this is actually a person who moved around. Buddy Moreno, his show, Sonditos, is now going to be on Mondays from 2 to 5 p.m. And if you are curious about the Monday schedule, in addition to my show, which is on 6 to 10 p.m., which is on now, and Mr. Ghost, who is on from 10 a.m. to 2 p.m., our buddy the Bohemian is still staying in his slot, 6 to 10 a.m. with the Stop, Drop, and Roll show, and Solely Dreams is still staying on from 5 to 6. 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

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Latest from Mike Clark, East Broadway Rundown. And that features Eddie Henderson on trumpet, Patrice Russian on piano, Iset Okan Iset on bass, and Craig Handy on drum, on saxophone, and Mike Clark on drums, excuse me. And that is from Mike's latest album, Kujo Ganjo, that is Time Without Beginning. Before that, going back to 2002, for Cassandra Wilson, with Just Another Parade, a song that she wrote, featuring not only Cassandra on vocals and guitar in the center part, but also India Ari and Rhonda Richardson, Rhonda Richman on vocals. And that is from Cassandra's album, Belly of the Sun. Miss Cat Cat's Cradle, I'll be here till 10 p.m. Programming note, we are having a new schedule tonight. So coming out at 10 o'clock tonight, we have Dennis Terry, which we shrunk him down into a small suit. But don't worry, folks. He's live in the flesh on Fridays, 10 a.m. to 2 p.m., and Saturdays, 10 p.m. to 2 a.m. Charles Chen right now, dream dancing from the album The Long Way Home. 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

0: 90.5 KSJS. Brian Andres and the Afro-Cuban Jazz Cartel got a match. From now on, this could be that. Miss Cat, Cat's Cradle, Joe Castillo's, and Joe Lovano's S5. Coming up after this.
1: Yo, what up? 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
0: It's always a good idea to have a plan in advance for emergencies. Having an earthquake prepared this kit at home or in the car, as well as a step-by-step written plan, can mean a difference between panic and confidence when disaster strikes. Things to include in the kit include a first aid kit, water, energy bars, roof flares, maps, flashlights, and batteries. Not to mention, I know we all rely on our cell phones and stuff, but a battery power radio wouldn't hurt. And this is taken from someone who lived through the Loma Prieta earthquake back in 1989. Yes, when we were listening to the radio, because that was the only thing that was on when you lose power. So, radio, batteries, got it? Yes. This message is brought to you by 90.5 KSJS. And yes, with that radio, you can tune into local stations. Joe Castillo's right now, come Sunday, for now in the wee hours, followed by Joe Lovano and S5 with the tune Drum Song, and that's from the album Folk Art, right here at Ground Zero Radio 90.5 KSJS.

0: Thank God. Now it's your time to do good. This rebellion thing you're going through, I understand it. Not completely, but I respect it.
1: Hey, what's going on? 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What you guys just heard was My Better Half, a band from Seattle, their song Work in Progress.
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1: Did you know that in 2023 alone, California hit over 12,000 pedestrian and eyeless traffic fatalities? When you're driving, always make sure to be on a lookout for pedestrians, cyclists, or wildlife that could cross your path. It could even happen at any time. Also, reduce speed and avoid any potential distractions while driving too, this including your phone. You don't want to injure anyone, including yourself, while on the road. Everyone should contribute to how to make our community a safer place for all transportation users.

Hey, what's going on? What you just heard was Call Her Alaska. That's their name. Their song Bump and Grind. They had a single release earlier this year, and I think it sounds awesome. That song was super sick. Up next, we have two options. I can either play The May After, or we can get a little crazy and play. Actually, we're gonna play this one. I just burned this CD recently, and so now I have it, and I'm super excited. And I hope to cover this song with somebody.

0: 95.5 FM KSJS, you just heard Ovlov, their song True Punk. Hopefully you enjoyed. After this message, we're going to come back and we're going to play some Capsule View, and then a little bit after that is some Sunday's Best.
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1: 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Super Murgatroyd might be the best show that we have here on KSJS and is a phenomenal show for you to start off your Thursday morning. Recently, I discovered he has stickers, and I'm going to hunt him down for a sticker. So I hope to obtain that soon. But anyways, we just played Holiday in the United States, a New York City emo band that released their album earlier this year, and they're killing it, man. They sound so sick. The song we played is probably my favorite, Edward versus Jacob versus Simon. I don't know what's up with these bands and these names, but I think they're pretty great. And then now, up next, we have a Arizona band, Stitching, their song In My Own Two Shoes, released on a split with some friends. Hopefully you check it out, or enjoy it. Wait. Okay, whatever. Mom, I'm sorry.

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1: Well, it's over here, Bob, on the turntable. It's a charming.
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0: 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Hopefully you're all doing amazing. I'm doing great on this Wednesday morning. It is currently like 9:10, and the day's started. The day's ready. The students are out. People are on campus. The sun's shining. It's looking great. We just ended up playing some Stella, their song Wannabe, off of their split with the Ritinello Form, who we actually just played before that as well. Up next, we have Anti-Spectacular, their song, The Greatest Feeling of All Time. The Greatest Feeling at the Time. So, big track name to live up to. Let's see if they hold up.
1: 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My mind.
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Alright. It's not done, sorry. 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Okay, now it's done. Alright, today is Wednesday, right? And what was yesterday?

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1: 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Log off, recharge, and take care of yourself. What is going on? Butterball here. We just played some The May After. These guys are from Seattle. They're pretty cool. I was supposed to, they actually reached out to me asking to play guitar for them, but I don't live in Seattle, so had to politely decline, unfortunately, but it's chill. Anyways, before that, we also played some Penfold, and up next I've got Unwound, their song Demons Sing Something. I think it's lullabies. It's cut off. I can't, whatever. We got that. And then after that, we're going to play some, I'm going to try some acoustic songs, so hopefully you enjoy some acoustic songs. But anyways, here is Unwound.

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0: 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Butterball here. This is the last little bit of the feast. We've got about like two or three more songs to end it out with. We just played some J June, their song, That's Why She Hates Me. We played the remastered one that they had from 2026. They were releasing like a bunch of their older stuff, but they finally did like a huge remaster of all their songs, and this version of the song sounds, I personally think it sounds amazing. So, everybody loves Early Stars. Like, it's a good one. It's cute. It's great. The guitar work on that is great. And the lyrics and the melody is super beautiful. But I don't know. Something about this, like, super heavily distorted part of the song, I like it a lot. So, hopefully you enjoyed that. Up next, we've got Oakland Emo, Cutting Up the Elephant. They are unfortunately breaking up in 2 weeks. They have their final show on the 23rd of October, so if you got nothing going on, go see them, go support, check out some local music. I would if I didn't have tickets for Basement that I bought back like 2-3 months ago, so, but it's okay. So Cutting Up the Elephant is up next, and a little bit after that I think we'll end it off with some Mineral.

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Hi everyone, it's me, DJ Posh with the Spice. You're listening to 90.5 KSJS, and I haven't been on in like a minute. I haven't been on since like the summer, so I'm happy to be back. I'm just doing a little fill-in today. And I hope everyone's doing well, and I hope everyone is having a good morning. And right now I just played some Tall Castle with their song No Fair. I recently got this CD, and honestly, it's like probably one of my prized possessions right now. I went to New York recently and I saw them live, and honestly, like completely blew my mind because they played very well. Well, in my opinion, they played very well. Next up, I'm probably going to be playing some heavies, but I don't know, we'll see. I just like to do whatever sometimes, but I know that's not good. Maybe I shouldn't do that sometimes. But yeah, you are listening to 90.5 KSJS. And this is me, DJ Posh. And yeah, back to the music.

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1: Hi guys, it's me again. I know I just spoke, but like I'm speaking again. anyways, we just heard Tsunami Warning with their song Pale Eyes off their release High Tide. I have never heard that song before until like right now, and honestly, I really liked it. Yeah, it's very emotional, and I'm like low-key like an emotional kind of gal, so if you know, you know. Anyways, I hope everyone is having a good morning again. It's currently 10:09 a.m. October 14th. We're like halfway through October. I'm like kind of scared because like time is going by super fast. It's like insane. And my birthday just passed. I feel like I just turned 20. Like holy man stuff. Holy wow. Jesus Louises. I do have a nice little stack of CDs that I will be playing today, and I kind of just want to go through them because I feel like they're pretty cool. I would usually have like a USB, but unfortunately I have misplaced that. So I do have, let's see, Songs at West End Prep by Tal Castle, and then I recently got Dutch Interior's new EP, It's Glass, on CD as well. I have some PJ Harvey, and these are, I believe, demos of hers. Yes. And then some MG Lunderman, Bartalia, Detachment Kit. That's a band from, I believe, Chicago that's based in New York, but now they're disbanded. I also have some Hum, and Hum is pretty, it's a pretty good band. Their album, You Prefer an Astronaut, is like very, honestly, in my opinion, very good, very iconic. What they're mainly known for, but they do have other better albums. And then I have this, like, I don't even know, is this like a, this is like a track, or what is it? Mixtape, kind of? Like a bunch of different songs on one thing. When Dutch Interior first came out with their album for PR, they kind of like sent CDs to like random fans, and I happened to be one of them. And I have like just a CD full of songs from them, and I think it's pretty cool. It has like Tia Blake, Wilco, Daniel Johnston, John Mayer, Horse Jumper of Love, Acetone, and Eagles. So I think that's pretty cool. I also have some Trinity Ace, Cowboy Junkies, Horse Jumper of Love, some Mazzy Star, Elliot Smith, Sword 2, and then Heavy Metal by Cameron Winter. Interesting guy. if you guys haven't heard his music, I think I will definitely play it today. And then let me know what you guys think about that. Anyways, again, this is 90.5 KSJS, and I am your host, DJ Posh. Next up, I'm going to be playing Anti-Spectacular by The Greatest Feeling. And I hope that's good. I honestly have not really listened to much of the rotation, so I don't really know what to expect. But I can only expect good stuff because I feel like everyone at the station here has very good taste in music. yeah. Anyways, I am just going to get on going. I also see some holidays in the United States. That's pretty good. I wanted to go see them when I was in New York at Transpico's, but I would already have been out here, like back in California, so I couldn't see them. There's this other band that I really like, and it's called, I don't know, I do have a fellow DJ in here. Do you know AEIOU? Mm-hmm. Very good. They're really good.
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1: 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You want me to turn you on the mic? No? Okay, I'm not doing that. Okay. 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
2: 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Hello, everyone. It's me again. I hope everyone is having a wonderful morning. And if you just tuned in, hello, this is me, DJ Posh, and I'm doing a quick little fill-in today, and I'm here to play some tunes and some of the radio's tunes. I'm very excited to be here. I haven't been here in a while, and I do miss it, so whenever I can do a fill-in, it's really fun, and I'm always excited, because I do love to, like, I guess show off my taste or whatever.

I believe it's Culture Dealer or something like that. Something like that. And he produces like most of her music, and he's like literally a godsend in the music world. But anyways, I am going to be playing some of our lovely rotation, and now it's time for feature. I am going to be playing Lady in the Lake by Blitzkid. I honestly have not really heard much of the rotation at all, especially the features. I know that the rotation has been pretty like emo heavy. Honestly, I'm into that. I think emo is pretty good. I was just talking about like holidays in the United States and like AIOU for Stay Back with one of my friends who's also a DJ. He just left for something, but yeah. Anyways, I'm gonna be playing some music, and again, you are listening to 90.5 KSJS Ground Zero Radio. See ya.

0: Hello? Hello? Is this thing on?
1: Yeah, it's on, Mr. Cipriano. We're ready for you.
0: And now, here's our host to tell you more about what's coming up next.
1: Sorry, there isn't any host. That's why we have you to talk about that.
0: Hold it right there. Don't touch that podcasting control lever.
1: I'm sorry, this isn't a podcast.
0: Hey, you know, we have lots of important things to say, but now, first the news.
1: What the hell are you talking about? 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
1: This isn't a f***ing podcast, you understand? You know what? Screw it. I don't even know why we hired you. You can just go. I can do this promo myself.
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2: 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Just doing a quick little fill-in today. That'd be fun. I haven't been on here in a minute. So, yeah, that's my story. It's currently 10:42 a.m. It's Wednesday, October 14th. Halfway through the week. I'm so excited. Yeah, this week has been so long. I've been going through, like, midterms like crazy. I'm not really a big fan of tests, but I do love flirting. Stay in school, guys. Or not, I don't know. It's like entirely up to you, okay? So what I just played right now was some Holidays in the United States with their song, Dog Song. This came out, I believe, late or early last year. And honestly, it's pretty good. I like it. I like the monotone voices that they have and like the crazy guitar riffs that they are playing or that they're, you know, that's like in the song. I got into them pretty recently. They blew up recently, so I'm pretty, I'm like, wow, this is so cool. Cause I know a lot of friends, I've been listening to them for a while and I didn't really get put onto them until recently. So I'm like, good for them. And they're like on tour and stuff. But yeah, that's really sick. Anyways, next up I'm going to be playing Everest by The May After. And then after that, I'm going to be playing some of my options. Again, this is only on 90.5 KSJS, and then I'll see you later, or I'll talk to you later. Bye.

0: 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Interesting and innovative things are happening in teaching today, so it's time to put it back on your list. Don't try to convince yourself otherwise. You had it right the first time.
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2: 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But yeah, check us out on there as well. So right now I just played some Horse Jumper of Love. I'm a pretty big fan of them. Also played some Poor Image. Shout out Nick Ross. I think he's listening right now. So hello, how are you? He's actually the drummer, or sorry, percussionist of the band. Low-key, like, he kind of makes the songs. Like, without the drums, I don't know. He kind of, like, it does a lot for the band. But I'm just, like, low-key a big fan. Pretty big fan, actually. But anyways, I'm going to go back to playing some music. It's going to be 11. Going to be 1 hour in to this show. It's low-key. I feel like it's been, like, longer than that, but... Maybe I just have a bad perception of time. Let's see here. Next up, I am going to be playing... Let's see, I don't even know. Oh, okay. Coyote Aguilar with 1999. Yeah, this is only on 90.5 KSJS. And I will talk to you guys later. See ya.

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1: Get off my mic, you little hillbilly.
0: 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I got your hillbilly.
1: Well, show me some of that hillbilly. What hillbilly, you talking about?
0: That hillbilly, down south hillbilly.
1: What type of hillbilly, sir?
0: Down south hillbilly. You know that hillbilly. I'll shoot you, hillbilly.
1: You'll shoot who?
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Hi guys, just a quick reminder that this is DJ Posh and you're listening to 90.5 KSJS. And what we just heard right now was Some Tiger Shaw with their song Head Is Like a Sinking Stone. And next up I'm going to be playing Love Takes Miles by Cameron Winter, and this is off his solo album Heavy Metal. Again, you're listening to 90.5 KSJS, and I will talk to you guys later. Bye.

Let me know what you think about that song. I know some people love or hate it. Call in if you have any thoughts or opinions about it. I would really love to hear it because I know a lot of people don't really like Cameron Winter. But that's one of my favorite songs from him. Again, this is 90.5 KSJS, and I will be back to play music. Bye.

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1: 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Hello, everyone. It's me again. I just played some, let's see here, some Of Love, I believe, True Punk. Ringworm Alchemy. My bad. And then next up, I'm going to be playing some of our lovely features. Here. It's going to be Gore Bodies with Too Dark. I have not really listened to this either. I probably should listen to all of them. But this is pretty much like a spontaneous thing that I did. So I get to listen to music with you guys. So it's going to be like a pretty much first time experience for all of us. This is, let's see, Gore Bodies, Too Dark, only on 80.5 KSJS. And then after that, I'm going to be playing some Trinity Ace, so stay tuned for that, because she is local and she is really good at what she does. She has an amazing voice. But also, that is my opinion. Alrighty. Bye.

0: 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Hey man, what are you doing with my needle?
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0: 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Mm-hmm. That's right, 24 hours a day, 7 days a week, 365 days a year, nonstop. Hey man, you better give me back my needle for somebody to get hurt up in here. I always keep my needles clean because by sharing them, you might get some disease.
1: Herpes.
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Man, it's that time of year. I feel like every time it gets to fall, I get like this like mystery illness and it just like takes over me. But I think I'm doing better compared to how I was doing a few days ago. But yeah, you might hear me clear my throat a bit. So I apologize. Anyways, we just heard some Geese with their song I See Myself from the release 3D Country. Honestly, in my opinion, that's like probably my favorite album from them. I know people will probably disagree with me, but like it's an opinion for a reason, am I right? Anyways, it is currently 12 p.m. and it's been 2 hours. And that's crazy. This time is going by pretty slowly, I feel like, and I have 2 more hours left. So I guess you guys have me till 2, which is pretty exciting. Next up, I don't even know what I would like to play yet. I've been really into like the whole first day back thing, but I don't know. I do want to play maybe. Let's see, Sure Okay, that one's pretty good. I played Paint already. I'm gonna try to keep it as local as possible because I feel like that's fun. Alrighty. I actually have never seen First Day Back live. Like, I've been meaning to, but it's just I never really like have the time to. Like whenever they play a show, it's like always sold out or something, or like it's somewhere where I don't really want to go to or like drive out to. I know they played a show in San Jose, but like I heard that was also really packed, so that's why I didn't go to that one. But yeah, I definitely will catch the next one. Maybe if they play like in Berkeley or like San Francisco or something. Yeah. I really like just enjoy the violin on here. The harmonica, I think it's pretty like original. And obviously they're local, like who doesn't love that? Okay, next up I'm going to be playing Sure Okay. And that's gonna be by First Day Back, only on 90.5 FM KSJS. Bye.

Hey guys, just a quick reminder that you're listening to 90.5 KSJS. I'm your host, DJ Posh, and today I'm doing a lovely fill-in. I've been here for about like a little over 2 hours now. It's going great, pretty excited. I love playing music for the station, it's always fun, and I haven't done it in a minute. And next up, I'm going to be playing something from our lovely rotation. I'm going to be playing one of the mediums. I honestly really do like what I've been playing or what the station has been giving me to play so far. It's pretty cool, pretty mellow. Let's see. I'm going to be playing, what is this? My Point of View. And oh yeah, it's gonna be My Point of View with their song Catapult. Sorry, I just blanked out for a second there. And again, this is only a 90.5 KSJS. And after I play some of that, I'm gonna play some more of Sword 2. I've been really into them lately, and I hope you guys like that I've been playing them for a bit, or quite a bit. Bye.

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3: 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Do you have time?
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7: 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Hi everyone, it's me, DJ Posh, and I am on air today, just for a fill-in. And if you just joined my show, hello. And if you've been here the entire time, then thank you. It's very much appreciated. Let's see here. I just played Halogen by Sword 2, Catapult by My Point of View, I Wouldn't Mind Right Now by Disposable Thumbs, and then I Have No Clue by Dutch Interior. These are all pretty good bands. I listen to them a lot in my own time, in and out the studio. These are also just great musicians, and you know, the hard work just kind of like paid off, and they're popular for a reason. Anyways, I'm going to be playing something from our monthly features. It is the month of October, and honestly, I think October is probably one of my favorite months. But besides that, I would say September, because it's like kind of that interesting in between of like summer and fall. And I'm born in September, so like my birthday is in September, late September, so it's basically October, but like not really. And I just really enjoy it. It's probably one of my favorite months. It usually kind of rains in September, and I'm a big fan of rain, so there's that. Okay, so I'm going to be playing, let's see here, Threading the Martyr by Siamese. Okay, only on 8.5 KSJS. 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
2: Yeah, that's true. This is one of our sports people, Mitchell. He's a really cool guy. Just came by to say hello. What we just heard right now was She's Leaving You by MJ Lunderman off his album Manning Fireworks. I actually saw that live. It was pretty cool. Next up I'm going to be playing Sailor Set Sail with their song A New Wreck. 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Bye.

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4: 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What we just listened to right now was some Elliott Smith with his song Independence Day off his 1998 release, EXO. It's a really good album. I thrifted that quite a while ago, and I haven't really played it up until now because I'm like, let me be sad for like 1 minute. And then I also played some Mazzy Star, Odd Project. That's all I'm going to name for now. And if you are interested in learning about the other songs I played, you can also tune in on the KSJS app and look at them on there as well. All right, it's 1:23, 1:25 p.m. I am almost out of here. I'm in my last 30 minutes of the show, and then after this, I have to go to a job interview. Scary. But I'm pretty excited because it's a job I low-key really want, and I think it fits me super well. Anyways, I'm just getting nods of no, not yes, just no. Okay. What is it? Yeah, it's 1:20. Okay. Right now, I'm gonna play something off our lovely monthly featured selection. I'm gonna be very honest. I'm not really a big fan of what we have for our features. Nothing I really gravitate towards. Let's see. Next up, I'm gonna be playing I'm Gonna Haunt You by Fabien Del Sol. Let's see how this turns out. Okay, again, this is only on 80.5 KSJS, and I'll talk to you guys later. See ya.

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0: Every day, the men and women of the United States Marine Corps demonstrate their commitment to defend the American way of life. Since 1775, we have served our nation as a force of readiness. 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As Marines, we take a stand. For each other. For our nation. For us all. The few. The proud. The Marines.
1: 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This is, I'm hijacking the airwaves for a little bit. This is originally the new playlist from another DJ, but we're responding for a little bit. So we just played some Christy Front Drive. Christy Front Drive is a 90s second wave band that I really enjoy, and we just listened to their song 7 Day Candle. A little before that, a little more local here to San Jose, we played some Sailor Set Sail, their song Defiance of an Anthropomorphic Sea Mammal. So that was a pretty cool song. Up next, we've got Dance and Ends in Tragedy, their song Santorini Spring, and then we'll end it off with some Endive. Check it out.

What is going on? 90.5 KSJS, you are listening to Distorted Signal with me, DJ TV. It's good to be back. I have been very much out of commission these past 2 weeks, but I'm feeling much better now. Glad to be back. Glad to hear this new month's rotation. Hope you've been enjoying it. That last track we had was May and Blonde Supremacy with May Heaven. Before that, starting off the hour with some Prince, 1999. Classic track. It's been stuck in my head. Wanted to play it for you all. We're going to keep it going now. We got some more of our rotation up next. We've got Waterflame with We Can Get Back. Hope you're having a fantastic day so far. I'm glad to be back. Glad to hear this new music. And I hope you're looking forward to hearing some good music too. As always, you're listening to 90.5 KSJS.

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2: 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That is right. 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Hope you have been having a fantastic day so far. That last track we played was Aphex Twin with Ver 10. I'm not going to say the first part. I don't know if I can say that on air. But from album Drux, really, really fantastic album. Been listening to it a lot recently on loop. We're going to keep it going, though. I got some movies to talk about later. But for now, just want to keep playing some music. We've got Yax03 with Red Zone. I hope you're all having a great day. I'm glad to be back, glad to be playing some more music. Hope you're enjoying what you're hearing so far. And as always, my name is DJ TV with Distorted Signal. 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
0: 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Your specimen has been processed. We are now ready to begin the test. Do not submerge the device in liquid, even partially. Most importantly, under no circumstances should we... We were going to murder you. Make no further attempt to leave.
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On the white island, we are lady side. 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We are lady side. We are lady side.

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1: 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Hope you've been having a fantastic day so far. The last track we had was Blade with Reality Surf, preempted by Bjork with Us In Our Hands Soft Pink Truth Mix. I found that remix recently, been joining a lot. Hope you've been liking it too. We're going to finish this hour off strong with some more of our heavy rotation. Going to talk a little bit about some movies at the 20-minute stop set this upcoming hour. Watched a couple good things I really liked. I finished up the original run of Twin Peaks and watched Fire Walk With Me. Pretty fantastic. And I was able to see the new Iñárritu movie starring Tom Cruise, Digger. I quite enjoyed it. I'll talk about it later. I'll give you my further thoughts, but for now, gonna be talking about that later. We're gonna keep it going. We got IKEA 99 with Rotten. This is some more of our heavy rotation for this month. And yeah, I hope you've been having a fantastic day so far. Hope you've been enjoying the music. Don't go anywhere. As always, my name is DJ TV with Distorted Signal, and you are listening to 90.5 KSJS.
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This is DJ TV with Distorted Signal. Hope you've been having a good day so far. I am tired. Can't lie, I'm tired. That last track you heard was Antity with Destrier from their 2026 EP Without Knowing Anything About Her. Starting off the hour, we have Madonna with Ray of Light from her 1998 album Ray of Light. Really love that song. Hope you guys love it too. We're going to keep it going with some more of our medium rotation. We've got Katie Fash, Fake Theus, and Ellison with Again from the Drama. Hope you guys have been having a great day so far. Excited to hear this track for the first time. And yeah, my name is DJ TV with Distorted Signal. 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
6: 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That's right, it's important to disconnect every now and then, you know? Take some time for yourself. Hope you all been having a great day so far. That last track you heard was Underscores with Hollywood Forever from her 2026 album, You. Lots of great stuff on that one. If you haven't been listening to it, what are you doing? I'll take this moment to talk a little bit about some movies. My throat's kind of killing me a little bit, so I'm not going to talk too long, but I'll speak very briefly about Digger. I don't want to talk too much about this movie because I think it benefits very immensely, from going in with not having any real expectations. But I just want to say I was a big fan. I went into it a little apprehensive. It took a while to really get me on board, I'd say. But once it did, I think it's kind of incredible that a movie was like this was made by Warner Brothers and so much money was spent on it and so much money's lost on it. It's you know, some movies claim to be anti-capitalist, but not really every single one can, you know, truly pull off something like Digger. So I think that's quite admirable. But I think this is just a really multi-layered, interesting, well-thought-out, well-performed film. Fantastic sets. Some really great minor performances. Like, Tom Cruise obviously takes the show here, but there's a lot of smaller moments and pieces and little bits and segments. Riz Ahmed's fantastic in this. Jesse Plemons has a really good part in it partway through. John Goodman's pretty fun throughout the entire runtime. Emma Darcy, for what she's in it, is quite great. And yeah, overall, I was left impressed. I ended the film sitting alone in the theater with a pit in my stomach, feeling like this indescribable sense of dread and sadness and kind of fear for our future. And you know, it's hard for a movie to do that. And I just really recommend it. You know, I feel like it's worth giving a shot. Even if, you know, mileage varies with this film, I definitely think not everybody's going to get the same thing out of it. But I think it's incredibly impactful. It's incredibly modern. It's really fresh. It's really fun. The structure of it, I had a great time. And it's just the sheer range from Tom Cruise in this movie, honestly. It's quite impressive. Really one of a kind. Probably my favorite of the year so far, I'd say. Primetime's up there. Really enjoyed the drama. Really enjoyed Our Hero Balthazar, but that came out last year, but it's like wider distribution this year, so like it's like the obsession thing. Like, it technically came out last year, but like widely released. I don't know. But I really liked it. And I think if you're on the fence about it, go give it a shot, you know? I think it's one of a kind. And even if you don't enjoy it, you know, I think you will get something out of it to some extent, even if you hate it, you know? I think it's worth giving it a shot, just because I feel like not a whole lot of movies like this are being made. And I really enjoyed it. But yeah, that was Digger. And these past 2 weeks, I have been completely out of commission. I've just been as sick as I've been as I can possibly remember. So I used that time to catch up, finish season two of Twin Peaks. Definitely, definitely a mixed bag of a show, to put it lightly. That second season is all over the place, and them revealing the killer in like episode 10, and then it just keeps stretching on, and it was so clear it was gonna like die out, and then David Lynch was like, no, you can't do that, and came back and somehow made it stick the landing with the very finale. And I finished that all up and had the opportunity to watch Twin Peaks Fire Walk With Me, and that is just a devastating film, like the easily one of just the saddest horror movies I've ever watched. You just, I think without the full context of the series, it can, I don't know, it can be kind of silly, appears silly sometimes. Like it's outlandish, it's dramatic, it's dreamlike, it's, you're flashing between all these sequences of reality and disreality, and it's so many different bases it's trying to cover. But at the end of the day, it's, you know exactly what is gonna happen. At the end of this movie, you're watching it and just waiting. You know what's at the end of the tunnel, you know who's going to do it to her, you know how it's going to happen, and it's just this like bubbling dread and this fear and this horror, and you watch the ways in which Laura experiences the world around her, and it's really just one of a kind movie. It has me interested as to what David Lynch's other movies would have been like during this time. Apparently he was supposed to produce like three Twin Peaks movies and was only able to do this one, and it did horribly, apparently. Like everybody hated it, which I really don't understand. I guess, you know, obviously the series was a mixed bag at that point. I think, you know, David Lynch is doing a lot of heavy lifting here to make it work, but Really just a devastating movie. And really glad that I finally caught up and watched all of the original run. I will definitely be watching the return soon, but that is an undertaking in and of itself. And I've heard it's very strange, very dense, very weird. And I'm excited because I love all of the David Lynch stuff I've seen. So I'm really excited to see what it's like when he kind of gets full creative control and is just able to do whatever he wants. And it definitely intrigues me. But yeah, those were easily the two best movies I'd watched this past week. Thankfully, even though I've been sick, I've had the opportunity to see some good stuff. Really, really recommend everybody out there, if you haven't seen it, go check out Digger. I think mileage will vary with this movie, but I think if you like it, you will love it. It's really fun, really creative, one of a kind. And I'm really glad I got the opportunity to see it in theaters. And I think if you like it, you will be glad you gave yourself that opportunity as well. And yeah, Twin Peaks, pretty fantastic. Glad to.

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Streets.

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1: 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If you have an iPhone and like KSJS and don't have it yet, what are you doing? Anyways, I hope you guys have been having a great day so far. I am definitely feeling this illness. It has not left my body. I'm able to function at this point, but it's a evil pressure in the back of my throat, and I'm not a big fan, but we're going to keep it going. That last track you heard with Boards of Canada with Julian Candy from their 2002 album, Geo Gaddy. Before that, some Pink Panthers, Stateside with Blade, and some Charlie XCX, Constant Repeat from her 2022 album, Crash. I'm just going to mess that up. What's going on with me? Anyways, we're going to keep it going now. We got some more of our heavy rotation. We have Two Charm with Making Out. Hope you guys have been having a great day so far. And as always, my name is DJ TV with Distorted Signal. 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Don't go anywhere.

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1: Some Jamiroquai. Jamiroquai was All Right from his album Traveling Without Moving. Hope you're all having a great day.

What is going on? 90.5 KSJS. You are listening to Distorted Signal. It is me, DJ TV. I am glad to be back after being sick this past week. It is it's fun to be playing music again. That last track you heard was Medi with Heroism. Before that, Pet Shop Boys with Did You See Me Coming from their 2009 album, Yes. And starting off the hour, like I said earlier, we had Jamiroquai with All Right. Fantastic track. Hope you enjoyed it. We're going to keep it going with some more of our medium rotation up next. I don't know what I'm going to play for me. I think we're going to go with Ghost Mountain, Outlast. And yeah, I hope you guys have been having a great day so far. As always, this is DJ TV with Distorted Signal. 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
1: Did you know that in 2023 alone, California had over 1,200 pedestrian and cyclist traffic fatalities? 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That is right, you're listening to 90.5 KSJS. Hope you've been having a fantastic day so far. That last track you heard was Vitesse X with Us Ephemeral, a George Clanton remix. And before that, we had some Aphex Twin with Moo Kid from his 1995 album, I Care Because You Do. That one and the Richard D. James album, you know, they're not my favorites, but I think they got some tracks I really love on them. So, you know, always glad to be playing them on here. And we're going to keep it going with some more of our feature rotation. We have Velvet Blue with Just Be. Might talk a little bit more about some other movies I watched this past week up at the next 20-minute stop set, so stay tuned if that interests you at all. A lot of older stuff, lots of... nothing new, like Digger, unfortunately, but if you enjoyed what I said earlier about that, you might want to tune in later. But yeah, we're going to keep it going. We got Velvet Blue with Just Be. Hope you're having a fantastic day so far. This is DJ TV with Distorted Signal, and you're listening to 90.5 KSJS.

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1: 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Anyways, hope you've been enjoying the music so far today. We are coming into the last hour of the show. That last track was Underscores with Love Field from our 2026 album, You. Really love that track. Hope you liked it too. We are going to play some more of our heavy rotation. We've got Zave, X-A-E-V, with Superstar. Yeah, I hope you guys have been having a great day. It's been a first day with new trainee. They're bright and starry-eyed and ready to be a DJ here, and I'm glad to have them with me. And yeah, hope you guys have been having a great day. Hope you enjoy the music. This is Zave with Superstar. 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
1: But I crave bread.
0: Maybe so, but you're not.
1: Is that what you thought?
0: That's what I know.
1: Well, then know this.
2: Ah, my brain!
1: Hey, Nathan, look! Fresh brains. Come on, lap them up while they're still warm. And thank them.
0: 90.5 FM KSJS, San Jose.
1: You need to listen to what I say because I'm going to eat your brain.
3: Whoa!